0: don't leave me.
1: Radio Hochstift, ganz nah dran. In Brakel, in Steinheim, in Delbrück. Den ganzen Tag. Immer gut zu hören.

Ich heiße Christoph, bin auf dem Weg zur Arbeit, höre da immer Radio Hochstift. Coole Musik, coole Moderatoren, super Morgen, so fängt der Tag gut an. She work it girl, she work the bowl, she break it down, she take it low, she's fine as hell, she's about to do. Doing a thing right on the floor, and money, money she making. Look at the way she's shaking, make you wanna touch her, wanna taste her, have you lusting for her? Going crazy, face it. She's so much more than you used.

0: Yo, man.
1: Yo,
0: open up, man.
1: Yo, what do you want, man?
0: My girl just caught me.
1: You made her catch you?
0: I don't know how I let this happen.
1: With who?
0: The girl next door, you know?
1: Man.
0: I don't know what to do.
1: Said it wasn't you.
0: All right.